for today I'm dreaming of. Yesterday's

And you can get it if you try. Just imagine someone waiting at the cottage door, where two hearts become

it seems so inviting. Autumn in New York, it spells the thrill of first nighting. Glittering crowds and shimmering clouds,

transforms the slums into Mayfair. Autumn in New York

I were you with love and kisses, baby. 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My poor heart is sagging. The way you toss my heart around is a crying shame. I bet you wouldn't like it if I did the same. You're only happy tearing all

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Good morning, honey. 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

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While I'm waiting here, this heart of mine is singing.

I remember every little thing you used to do. 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Every road I walk along with you. No wonder I'm lonely. The sky is blue. 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But love is old. While I'm waiting here, this heart of mine is singing.